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0: welcome. You've called Delilah. Who is this?
1: This is Caden.
0: Hi, Caden. Thank you for calling, Caden. What can I do for you?
1: I would like you to play a song for me for a very special woman in my life. Who's just been there for me through everything. And I'm actually driving across the country right now to go see her. So.
0: And who is this person that is motivating you to drive hundreds or thousands of miles?
1: Heather.
0: Heather girlfriend, Heather fiance, Heather future wife.
1: Girlfriend.
0: Girlfriend. What is it about Heather that makes you so stupidly in love you would drive to the moon and back?
1: She's just been a great motivation for me. I just got medically retired from the Army in November, and she's been there for me through everything, and she motivates me on my bad days, and she sings to me to make me smile, and I just can't wait to see her and make her smile back.
0: Oh, you are stupid in love, Caden. You are grinning, goofy, jump over the moon in love.
1: It's crazy.
0: It is crazy. And isn't it wonderful?
1: It is perfect.
0: It is. I can tell that that you and Heather are going to have a wonderful future together.
1: Thank you very much.
0: Thank you very much. Thank you for listening and for calling and for letting me be a little part of your romance.
1: You have a good night, Delilah.
0: You too. Drive carefully. Bye-bye, honey.

0: 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This letter comes from somebody I'm going to call Susan, not her real name. She says, I am so in love with the man I'm in love with, but I feel like he doesn't have the same intensity for me. Don't get me wrong. I know somewhere in my heart that he loves me, but certainly not the way I love him. When I tell him I love him, he doesn't return it. He never says anything but It hurts my feelings. We've been dating for 3 years. I just moved in with him. For the most part, I'm happy with him, but I'm getting the feeling that maybe I made a mistake. I want to be with him, but if I have to, I will let him go. Please help me. Somebody starving for affection named Susan. Susan, I will have my very simple response to your Delilah dilemma coming up next. You're listening to Delilah.
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1: I feel by the wayside like everyone else. I

0: go.
1: Tonight's letter, tonight's Delilah's Dilemma comes from Susan, whose boyfriend she dated for 3 years, now moved in with him, does not express his affection for her. And this is what I would say, Susan. Does he show that he loves you in other ways? Some people use words. Some people are bad with words. But by their affection, by their attention, by the kind things they do, they show how much they love you. Does your boyfriend show you in ways other than words, with music, song, gifts, back rubs, time, attention, affection, that he is in love with you? And maybe he just can't say it. If the answer is yes, then maybe you're in a great situation and it's going to get better. If the answer is no, I'm starving for love and affection, then you know exactly what you need to do. And you need to do it. If anybody has any words for this listener, go to my Facebook page and we will post it there.

0: evening. Welcome to your Talk About It Tuesday night. We are here to talk about whatever is on your heart, whatever you're thinking, whatever you want to share, whatever is going on in your world. I want to hear. The phone lines are open 1-888-633-5452. 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You're listening to The Lila.
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18: Cindy, thank you for calling. This is Delilah. How can I help to make your night special?
19: Hi, I'd like you to play a song for a very special person in my life. My husband, Michael. Today is our 25th anniversary.
18: Happy anniversary. Happy anniversary. Happy anniversary. Happy anniversary.
19: Thank you very much.
18: The second couple I've heard from tonight who've made it a quarter of a century.
19: Really?
18: That is amazing.
19: Well, I hope we make it another quarter.
18: I hope so, too. What song do you want to hear for your hubby tonight, Cindy? Did you have one, or can I pick one out for you?
19: Just pick one out for me. And we just wanted to say thank you for being a part of our life.
18: Well, you go snuggle up and enjoy this special anniversary, and I will play a song for you.
19: Thank you, Delilah. You have a good evening.
18: You too, honey.

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Welcome to your Tuesday night. How was your day today? Did you get a lot accomplished, or did you feel like you were running and running and running and just running in circles? 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

0: Hi, Wendy. Thank you for calling. What can I do for you?
1: Hi, Delilah. How are you this evening?
0: I'm a little tired, but I'm good.
1: I have two things I'm hoping you could help me with this evening. First of all, my husband and I just recently got married, but we're having a big wedding for family and friends, so it'll be a vow renewal for us. But our friends and family, we weren't able to come the first time around because we have two little babies, and we wanted to get married for their sake and for the fact that I got out of a bad relationship, and this man is wonderful, and he's changed my entire life. I was wondering if I could send a request out to this wonderful man in my life.
0: What's his name?
1: His name is Steven.
0: And what do you want to tell your hubby?
1: I'd like to tell him that he's changed my entire life. He's given me two beautiful children that I didn't think I'd have. I have a 16-year-old from a previous relationship, and for a long time didn't think I could have any more children. And went through a lot of bad things in life. I'm a recovering addict of 10 years, and I was a single mom and have been through a lot of struggles in life, and he's just been my breath of fresh air since we met. We have two beautiful little girls, a 15-month-old that's named Madison, and a 2-month-old, and her name is Haley. So I just want to tell him that I love him and that he's a special beacon of hope and love in my life. I wouldn't give him up for the world.

0: Are you celebrating an anniversary tonight? I got a letter from a listener who says, "Dear Delilah, my name is Rebecca. I'm 9 years old. I'd like you to play a song for my parents. They have been married for 11 years, together for 12. Happy anniversary. Happy anniversary. Happy anniversary. Happy anniversary. They have 3 children. They are me, Melissa, and our baby, David." Thank you very much, Rebecca, for writing. Happy anniversary to your folks, and I hope they have a wonderful rest of their week. We'll be back. You're listening to Delilah.
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0: Who's this?
1: This is Brian. Yeah, I'm here with my girlfriend of 6 months right now, and her and I don't have a song together, and we're trying to look for a song, and who better than Delilah to pick one?
0: What's your girlfriend's name, Brian?
1: Erin.
0: And you've made it 6 months without an official boyfriend, girlfriend, this is our song song?
1: I know, we can't decide, so she loves Delilah, and I'm falling in love with it, and so we're trying to look for a song.
0: So this isn't just it's springtime and the ducks are mating and I'm falling in love with Erin. She is an amazing woman.
1: Yeah, she is an amazing woman, and I've had the best 6 months of my life with her.
0: And how about the next 60 years? Is she going to be included in those plans, Brian?
1: She definitely will if I have anything to say about it.
0: So you are stupid in love.
1: I am stupid in love, yes.
0: You have been bit by the love bug.
1: Yep.
0: And now the queen of sappy love songs is responsible for finding the song that will be your song forever.
1: That'd be amazing.
0: This is an important decision. This is the song you'll probably dance to as your first dance song someday.
1: Yeah, at a wedding.
0: This is the song that when your first child is born, you will have played after the delivery.
1: Oh.
0: Yeah. So you see how important this is?
1: Yeah, but I mean, who better to pick it than Delilah?
0: Exactly. Had you called somebody else, Brian?
1: We've been trying to pick one of each other, and we both love you, so it's like, you know, and we're sitting here waiting.
0: Okay, how old are you, Brian?
1: 20.
0: So what's a 20-year-old guy like you listening to a sappy love song woman like me?
1: Because
0: I know most of your friends don't listen to sappy love songs, buddy.
1: No,
0: they don't. 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
2: Hi, Effie. Welcome. What can I do for you tonight?
3: Hi, Delilah. How are you?
2: I'm good.
3: Good. I would like for you to pick a song for my husband. We've been married 16 years, and he's working the evening shift tonight as we speak, and he's listening to y'all. And just something to say that I love him, and he means the world to me.
2: And what's his name, Effie?
3: His name is Steve.
2: So Steve's working the late shift.
3: Oh, yeah.
2: And I'm here keeping you company.
3: Yes, ma'am, you are.
2: And you're doing what? Housework? Dishes?
3: Yeah, both. A little of everything.
2: A little of everything. Yes, picking ma'am. Up, cleaning up, sweeping up.
3: That's right.
2: Trying to stay busy while you're missing Steve.
3: That's right. And I miss him a whole lot, and I love him. I just can't tell him how much I love him, how much he means to me.

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So who is on your heart tonight? Is there somebody who's so darn cute? You just grin ear to ear. Somebody who just makes you smile. Somebody that lights up your life. Call me and tell me about that somebody that brings a smile to your face, that puts a bounce in your step. And I will do my level best to find a song, the perfect song for them tonight.

I got so many lovely letters tonight from people who want to honor their fathers. Monique Barrett says, I want to share with you and your listeners a story about an amazing man. Bill, my father, made me feel so special, like I could do anything. He taught me what was really important in life. It's not how much you make or what kind of car you drive or where you live. He taught me it was all about family. My father loved my mother, my three brothers and sisters, and me so much. He would tell people how blessed he was to have us in his life. Truth be told, we were the blessed ones. He made us all feel very loved and special. He and I loved your show so much. So tonight I'd like to take the time to honor him. Dad, if you're listening, I love you. And I want to say thank you. Thank you, thank you, thank you for always loving me.

0: smoothing off the rough edges of your night and encouraging you to find a place of peace in this world. 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Maybe it's in your car with the radio on. And find a place of peace in your heart. 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

0: Beth, welcome. What can I do for you?
1: I'd like to play a dedication tonight, please, to the true love of my life.
0: Who is the true love of your life, Beth?
1: The first man I married, named Bob. And due to circumstances beyond my control, we were separated for about 12 years. And then we were reunited in a doctor's office about 4 years ago and are now reunited as of October.
0: You bumped into each other at a doctor's office?
1: Yes, unbeknownst to me, I have MS, and he was there for migraine headache, and bumped into each other in a neurologist's office.
0: Oh my goodness. And did you just freak out when you looked up and saw him?
1: I was in shock. I started to get all nervous and rubbery in my legs. I kind of just whimpered out a hello.
0: And did he recognize you instantly?
1: Yes, no. I think he thought no way could it be her, and he's told me since then, when he looked at the login sheet, oh my God, that is her.
0: And are you remarried now?
1: We just got back together in October, but we are eagerly awaiting to plan our wedding very soon.
0: And do you love each other more now than even back then?
1: Oh, absolutely, because we're just so thankful that we found each other once again.
0: So what broke you up in the first place? Because it sounds like you truly do have a very solid friendship and a solid love.
1: Just things that happen along life's pathways, I suppose. Nothing that anybody wants to get in over the radio. Just taking each other for granted, I guess you could say. And life. Things happen.
0: So there's been forgiveness. There's been healing.
1: Absolutely. I'm the luckiest girl in the world.

0: you someone who has a hard time showing your affections, demonstrating your love? Do not be afraid of showing your love, your affection. Be warm and tender. Be thoughtful and kind. Use sweet words of affirmation. Let people know how you feel for them. Tell them, show them. If you can't speak the words, if you get tongue-tied, then write them out. But let people know how you feel. None of us are promised a tomorrow. So today, while you have this glorious day, shower the people you love with love. You're listening to Delilah.
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1: You went to JCPenney to find those summer fashion staples, like shorts and tees from A&A in St. John's Bay. 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
13: Lisa, thank you for your patience.
14: Sure, no problem.
13: Who's on your heart?
14: My husband, Hugh.
13: And what do you want to tell me about your hubby?
14: Well, I met him by accident. I called his brother. I ended up speaking to his brother, and I called the next day and ended up speaking to what would become my husband. Because we talked about five times that day. There was something within his voice. I just knew from the first moment I heard his voice that that was the person I was going to spend the rest of my life with.
13: Isn't that a weird sensation when you just know that you know that you know?
14: It's a good sensation. And I looked into his beautiful green eyes, so captivated, so beautiful, so full of genuine concern and care. And I just knew that he and I were meant to be for the rest of our lives.

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It's time to kick off your shoes, pour yourself a nice, tall, cold glass of iced tea, and talk to me. 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

0: Hi, who is this?
1: Hi, my name's Carolyn.
0: Hi, Carolyn. What can I do for you tonight?
1: Well, I would like to have a song dedicated to my mom and dad. They just had their 55th wedding anniversary.
0: Wow.
1: Yes. And my fiance and I were getting married, and there's no way we're going to make 55, but we're going to make the best of everything.
0: How do you know you won't make 55?
1: Because we're both in our late 40s, and I don't think we're going to make 55.
0: Oh, sure you will, ye of little faith. I've decided I'm going to live to be 100, so if I can do it, so can you.
1: So I really appreciate if you could pick a song out and dedicate it to my mom and dad.
0: I will do that. What are their names?
1: Their names Marvin and Lois Limbauer.
0: And your fiance?
1: His name's Bruce.
0: All right, I will find a song for all four of you, and may you have at least 45 years together.
1: That sounds wonderful.
0: Thanks for calling.

0: 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That's eyesoffaith.vision. Eyesoffaith.vision. We can do this together. This letter comes from somebody I'm going to call Susan, not her real name. She says, I am so in love with the man I'm in love with, but I feel like he doesn't have the same intensity for me. Don't get me wrong. I know somewhere in my heart that he loves me, but certainly not the way I love him. When I tell him I love him, he doesn't return it. He never says anything but It hurts my feelings. We've been dating for 3 years. I just moved in with him. For the most part, I'm happy with him, but I'm getting the feeling that maybe I made a mistake. I want to be with him, but if I have to, I will let him go. Please help me. Somebody starving for affection named Susan. Susan, I will have my very simple response to your Delilah Dilemma coming up next. 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

tonight's letter, tonight's Delilah's Dilemma comes from Susan, whose boyfriend she dated for 3 years, now moved in with him, does not express his affection for her. And this is what I would say, Susan. Does he show that he loves you in other ways? Some people use words. Some people are bad with words. But by their affection, by their attention, by the kind things they do, they show how much they love you. Does your boyfriend show you in ways other than words, with music, song, gifts, back rubs, time, attention, affection, that he is in love with you? And maybe he just can't say it. If the answer is yes, then maybe you're in a great situation and it's going to get better. If the answer is no, I'm starving for love and affection, then you know exactly what you need to do. And you need to do it. If anybody has any words for this listener, go to my Facebook page and we will post it there.

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0: 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Are you going on vacation or staycation? Whatever you're doing, I will be here to celebrate summer with you. 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
1: What can I do for you tonight, Chris?
2: I've just recently, well, within the past 4 years, been divorced. And at 42, that was kind of the last place I figured I would be is starting over. I was just wondering if you could find a song to maybe just, it's hard to get back out there. Things are a whole lot different than it used to be. So I'm just kind of stuck, you know. It's like, I don't know where to go. I don't know, it's difficult.
1: It's tough at this age to go, wait a minute, we're not in high school or college anymore.
2: Right. So, you know, and the women I have met, maybe it's something still left in me that just, I don't know, it don't work. So,
1: well, could it be that you're still in love with whoever it is you went through a divorce and you're not ready to move on?
2: I'm ready to move on, but... It's just, I guess, I don't know. I don't know how to go about it, I guess. It's so different. I don't go out to bars anymore.
1: Good, because all you're going to find there is a lot of heartache and mess.
2: Right.
1: Do you have children?
2: I have a daughter, yes.
1: How old is your daughter?
2: 8 years old.
1: Well, there you go. You go to her school events, you go to her sporting events, and there'll be a whole lot of single moms checking to see if you have a ring on your finger.
2: Oh, that's funny. She does dance. And
1: there you go.
2: Yeah.
1: Take her to every dance recital in town, Dad. She'll feel great, and I'm promising you there's at least half a dozen single moms that'll enjoy smiling at you.
2: That's funny. Well, you think you can find a song for me?
1: I'll find a song for you, Chris.
2: Oh, thank you very much.

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Is there someone you look up to who has given you the skills it takes to succeed? 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I'd love to hear about that person. 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

0: Ozzy, what can I do for you?
1: I don't know. I kind of want to listen to a song right now. I'm thinking about one of my exes that we just recently broke up. She's dating somebody else now, and we've just broken up last week.
0: You just broke up, and she's already dating someone else?
1: Yeah.
0: That has to hurt.
1: It does. It does. But I have good friends and a good family that's here to help me out through whatever I need. And I've been listening to your radio show every day. And it makes me feel a lot better when I listen.
0: Well, I am so sorry, sweetheart. If you guys just broke up a week ago and she's already involved with someone else, it's probably a good guess that they were talking before you guys broke up.
1: Yeah, that's what everybody tells me. And we were supposed to get married in August of next year.
0: Thank God you figured this out and found out before.
1: Yeah. Well, right now, just like I said, I like listening to your music. You play really good songs, and it makes me feel a lot better each and every day.
0: I will play a good song for you, and stop thinking about the ex, because that's only going to bring you down. Instead, focus on yourself and on those people that love you and on God and on waiting for him to bring the right woman into your life.
1: Thank you.
0: You have a good night.
1: You too. Thank you so much.
0: Bye-bye.

0: you feel tonight that life is like a roller coaster at one of the boardwalks or one of the amusement parks you may go to in the summer? The ups and the downs and the twists and the turns, and it's exhilarating one minute and terrifying the next. Well, if you're like me and you love roller coasters, that's not a bad thing. But if the roller coaster ride makes you sick, get out of line. Stop doing the same crazy things that put you on that roller coaster of emotion. Just a thought. You're listening to Delilah.
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1: Love, laughter, and songs to help you feel good. Now with Delilah.

received this sweet, sweet letter from a very romantic man named Vinny. He says, I hope things are going well for you, Delilah. I was hoping you could take a few minutes to dedicate a song to someone I believe I'm falling in love with. Her name is Christina. I've only known her for a month, but I knew the moment I laid my eyes on her that I was going to be her sweetheart, which I am now, and words can't even begin to describe how she makes me feel inside. She offers so much of herself to others, works extremely hard just to make ends meet, gives me butterflies whenever I see her. Now that she is in my life, I can't imagine a day going by without her there. You have the power of radio and the voice of sweetness to make my day brighter all the time, and I'm hoping you can now make her day a little brighter. Thanks so much, and God bless, from Vinny.

0: hope you had a spectacular day. Thank you for letting me be a part of your night. Do me a favor. Do yourself a favor. Do the world a favor. Take some time out of your Wednesday schedule to slow down and love someone. Good night. 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
2: Hey, Chad, welcome. What can I do for you?
3: Yes, I wanted you to play a song for me and my fiance Jennifer.
2: All right, when are you getting married?
3: We haven't set a date yet, sometime this summer.
2: And what, you want me to pick a song?
3: Yeah, well, we don't have a song we can call our own, and we want to know if you can find us one.
2: Okay, tell me about your relationship a little bit, and from there, I'll be able to help you find a great song.
3: Oh, it's awesome. I love her. I can't even explain how much I love her. She means the world to me.
2: How long have you been dating?
3: 6 months.
2: And you're already engaged?
3: Yeah.
2: Well, how old are you?
3: 29.
2: How old is she?
3: 24.
2: Why are we rushing? Why are we planning something this summer if we've just been dating a short time?
3: It's not rushing. When you know it's right, it's right.
2: Okay, let me try to find a beautiful song for you.
3: Thank you.
2: You have a good night.
3: You too.

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1: 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Say

home of Murphy, Sam, and Jody in the morning, 96.1 The River. Happy Wednesday. I'm Dana McKay. Thanks for having us on. And if you've been listening to me, you know I'm kind of a space geek now. The Artemis 3 astronauts announced yesterday. I have some thoughts, good and bad. That's coming up. Say

0: 96.1 The River, keeping you company while you're working overnight. It's Dana McKay. If you ever want to respond to something you hear me say, you can use the talkback mic on the iHeartRadio app while you're listening to us there. Just tap that red microphone. Nothing makes me happier than receiving talkbacks. When I check them and there's none, I feel very unpopular. The Artemis 3 crew was announced yesterday. I gotta be honest, I'm disappointed that there's not a woman on the crew. I don't know why. Something about having some girl power, I felt like it was needed. But we've got Frank Rubio, Andre Douglas, who's never been in space before, test pilot Randy Bresnik, and an Italian astronaut. His name is Luca Parmitano, and he's with the European Space Agency. He got a little choked up talking about the mission. So that's our Artemis 3 crew. They know they have big shoes to fill. I think they were a little nervous yesterday, but I'm going to give them a chance.
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96.1 The River, the best variety of the 80s, 90s, and today. I'm Dana McKay, and I love hearing from you on Instagram, too. You can find me there at Dana McKay Radio. I got a really interesting message on Instagram from someone yesterday who thinks that I'm doing something while I'm talking to you on the radio that I'm absolutely not doing. More on that coming up.

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0: Rouge's 96.1 The River. Thank you so much for listening. It's Dana McKay, and we all know we need to be wearing sunscreen when we go out in the sun. Even when you think it's not that sunny out, sometimes overcast, you can still get a sunburn. So the FDA just approved the first new sunscreen ingredient in over 20 years. I'm not even going to attempt to pronounce the name of this stuff, but apparently it's safe, it's effective. It's now going to be put in different sunscreens. So look for more products on the market. It starts with a B. So there you go. Make sure you wear your sunscreen. More music coming up.
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Ed Sheeran shaved his head not too long ago, although it's been a couple of weeks now, so it's probably growing out. I am going to see him in 150 days, and I can't wait.

0: 96.1 The River, Baton Rouge's best variety of the 80s, 90s, and today. That was Ed Sheeran. My name is Dana McKay. Thank you for listening, and he is one of my favorites. If you've never seen Ed Sheeran live, I'm pretty sure you can go on YouTube and check out videos of his live shows, and it sounds like he's got a whole band with him, but he doesn't. But he's playing all the instruments himself. He has this looping machine where he can like tap the side of the guitar and make it like a drum beat. And then that'll record into the looping machine and loop. And that's how his music is created while he's on stage. It's amazing. So if you've never seen Ed Sheeran live using his looping machine, you got to go watch videos. It's just incredible. I'm impressed anyway. More music next.
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0: The home of Murphy, Sam, and Jody in the morning, 96.1 The River. Keeping you company while you're working overnight, and I really want to know what you're up to. Do you drive a truck? Are you a police officer? I know I had Jay check in with me not too long ago. He calls himself Trucker Jay. He was driving from like Arkansas to Montana or something. He checked in on the Talkback mic on the iHeartRadio app. So if you haven't used the Talkback mic yet, I would love to hear your voice. So use it. 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It'll make my night, I promise you. And I'll play it back. More music next.
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101.1 The River. The Artemis 3 astronauts have been announced. I have some thoughts on the people they've got going on this next space mission. I've turned into a space geek now. Yes, I have. That's coming up in just a few minutes.

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Would you cry if you saw me crying? And would you save my soul tonight? Would you tremble

Rouge's 96.1 The River. Happy Wednesday. It's Dana McKay, and there's new research that says this type of juice that comes from a vegetable, at least I think this is a vegetable, is really good for you before you work out. So if you're into working

0: 96.1 The River, the best variety of the 80s, 90s, and today. That was Journey and Open Arms. It's Dana McKay. Thank you for listening. And if you like to work out, you should be drinking beet juice before. New research says drinking beet juice before exercising enhances performance and recovery. It gives athletes an edge, from football players to mountain climbers, and it comes down to nitrate. The body converts it into nitric oxide, which improves blood flow and oxygen delivery to your muscles. So beet juice, one of the cleanest sources of nitrate, one of the densest sources of nitrate. And some people think it doesn't taste very good, but you know what? Blend some other fruit in there, like strawberries and blueberries, and you'll be all good.
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Wake up with Murphy, Sam, and Jody on 96.1 The River. It's Benson Boone and Beautiful Things. He'll be at the iHeartRadio Music Festival. 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
1: 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We'll see him at the iHeartRadio Music Festival in Vegas, September 18th and 19th, along with Snoop Dogg and BTS, Lainey Wilson, the Goo Goo Dolls. 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

96.1 The River. I'm Dana McKay, and I love my coffee. I love my iced coffee. But how about having your coffee in the form of a tablet? More on that coming up next.

0: best variety of the 80s, 90s, and today, 96.1, The River. That was Brian Adams. Good morning. It's Dana McKay. Is it time for your coffee yet? A little after 4 a.m. And your next cup of coffee could come in the form of a pill. Well, kind of. The coffee company Lavazza is rolling out their new brewing system that uses compact espresso tablets made only of compressed ground coffee. So it's not like the K-cups. There's no plastic. There's no aluminum. The tablets will only work with Lavazza's own machines. They'll have five varieties from standard espresso to decaf. And it could also work to make espresso martinis. So I think this is probably, you know, in reaction to the fact that some people say the K-cups, you know, the plastic, not good for you. I drink one every day, sometimes two. But this is just going to be a tablet that you put in this new machine to make your espresso.
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106.1, The River. 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Maybe Niagara Falls. 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

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I'm Dana McKay, and we are now in hurricane season, so download the free iHeartRadio app so you can check the Demco Storm Watch page in case the power goes out. 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

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This song will forever make me think of the Coyote Ugly movie that it's in when they're dancing on the bar. Oh my gosh, such a great film.

0: 96.1 The River, the best variety of the 80s, 90s, and today. Good morning and happy Wednesday. I'm Dana McKay, and if you love keeping up with news and politics, and maybe you're looking for a new, fun, entertaining, and informative way to get your news, where we mostly have a good time. I mean, there is a lot of serious news going on, so we give you the facts, but we also try to keep it light, and we'll put in little pop culture references in with the news. We really do have a good time bringing you the news every day. So the show is called The Ryan Gorman Show. I'm the co-host. Ryan's the host. We've known each other since 2002, since we were both very young. I don't even think he was 21 yet when we first met. So we're great friends. We do this show together called The Ryan Gorman Show. We do the news and all the things just going on in the world. And we'd love for you to check that out. So look us up on the iHeartRadio app. Make us a preset. It's called The Ryan Gorman Show. And I'll talk to you soon.
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It's Dana McKay in just 90 seconds with Murphy, Sam, and Jody, and you're up to date. Jody has three things to know at 6:50, 7:50, and 8:50 later this morning on The River.

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2: We have a text that came in. So if you ever want to text us, 877-310-4MSJ. We'll read and see everything that comes in. This is, hey, MSJ, in regards to harmless obsessions. We've still been dabbling in that a little bit. I never thought I had one until I heard you guys talking about it on the podcast. And what lights me up, it lit me up right away. Anything related to healthy food. I love knowing what each food does for your body. I love making smoothies, or I do organic gardening, all the yummy wellness. And that's love your show and podcast. That's from Tammy. So her harmless obsession is healthy food and knowing what's in everything she eats.
0: I can understand that, Tammy. You know, one thing that got my attention, although we never went that path, Jody, was the whole cold pressed juicing thing.
2: I'm so glad.
0: Which is supposed to be a way that preserves all the vitamins and all that. But but I understand what Tammy's saying. That's enough to go, I want one of those.
2: Well, I mean, we had some of those. We had them and they're delicious.
0: They are delicious.
3: Are they more concentrated?
2: I think so.
0: But I think it's because they're not heated and it's cold pressed or whatever. It doesn't destroy any of the natural vitamins if you're juicing that.
2: Right.
0: I'm glad we never
2: tried to do that at home.
0: Yeah.
2: I don't know. Let's just eat some Cheez-Its. I don't know. Okay. Sarah sent this to MurphySamAndJody.com. Today in the show, I don't know when she sent this, you were talking about Taylor Swift and Travis Kelce possibly getting married in Madison Square Garden. That's been the big fat rumor this week. I don't know where it's gone. I've been so busy with my mom and all that. I don't know where it's really gone. But I know that some people think she's not doing that. Then I've also heard people say, why wouldn't she? She can. She can invite more people. This is what Sarah has to say. Perhaps they're getting married in a more intimate setting, and the Madison Square Garden thing will be showing the wedding on big screens from whatever that intimate setting is for fans to take part and view.
0: Oh.
2: Possible way to include all of their fans without giving up the intimate setting of a ceremony. Just one of the theories that I have. That's from Sarah.
0: I mean, it could be. Yeah. I think right now everything at Madison Square Garden, though, is focused on playoffs.
2: Yeah.
0: Not weddings.
2: But the wedding of the year, which is only, 3 weeks away. Thank you, Sarah. Jump in anytime.

0: meow. Baton Rouge's best variety of the 80s, 90s, and today. 96.1 The River with Murphy, Sam, and Jody.
1: Murphy and I have been married for a very long time. And there's something that I...
2: Almost 29 20, years no, this year? I mean, I don't know.
1: No, 27.
2: Oh, yeah, 27. Sorry.
1: It feels like 29. Okay. Got to get that one in every time. There's something, a sweet little gesture that I've done for you hundreds of times, and I'm happy to do it, but he's never done for me. Almost nobody does this for me, but staying
2: Because you really don't want other people to do it for
1: right.
2: you.
1: Right. No, you do lots of things for me.
2: It's about making sandwiches.
1: I'm staying at the hospital with my mom a lot, and visiting hours, I'm there all the time, but visiting hours, Murphy... Can I bring you your pillow? I'll bring you your blanket. I'm like, yeah, and I had not eaten. Like, I had had popcorn. That was the only thing I had all day. And so I'm like, just make me a sandwich. And I heard myself say it. I'm thinking, I wonder what he's going to put.
2: Well, she heard me freeze on the other end of the phone. Like, oh, this is pressure because Jody makes her own sandwiches. Nobody makes Jody's sandwiches.
3: Why is that, like, by the way?
1: Right.
2: Because Jody's very particular about it, rightfully so. Okay. That's the reason I think Jody's sandwiches that she makes for others are so intensely. It's like a little work of art.
1: Yeah. He loves my sandwiches. So, yeah. But that's what I told you. It doesn't have to be a Jody sandwich. Just bring me something to eat, please.
2: But I had to once I got busy.
1: I noticed that you toasted the bread, so thank you. It's a little bagel thin, and he toasted it, which is what I do.
2: Right.
1: And I know if he was slapping it together for himself, he wouldn't do that.
2: Can I tell you what the most time-consuming thing was, though?
1: What?
2: Was actually spreading the mayo and mustard evenly across with a knife, with a tool. Because you know me, these are bagel thins. The easiest thing is squirt and rub.
3: Yes, that's what I do, too. You put it on the bread and you twist.
1: That's not how you make a sandwich. That's what the knife is for. The spreader is for.
2: You want to
1: have a little bit of every layer in every bite.
2: And that's exactly what I was thinking. Do you know that's exactly what I was thinking?
1: And guess what? I wouldn't have cared if you hadn't done nothing, but you made it really, it was good.
2: I melted the cheese because I didn't want you to have some cold sandwich where the cheese slices came out as you took a bite.
3: What kind of sandwich was it?
1: Chicken.
2: It was like, it was sliced chicken with just mayo, mustard, and some Gouda cheese
1: some
2: on the
1: cheese
2: top.
1: Toasted.
2: So
1: look, thank you. You did a great job.
2: Thanks.
1: I think I've got it from here, though.
2: Great.
1: No, I'm picking mayo. Anything you want to make for me is fine.
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1: If it's new and you can eat it, Sam's found it. He's the food dude.
2: Next week, Wendy's is releasing a Minions and Monsters meal.
1: Okay.
2: And this
1: huge.
2: Is for the adults. This isn't for the kids. Mm-hmm. Because you get your choice of a big bacon classic or a spicy chicken sandwich, fries, and one of those new banana frosty swirls.
1: Oh, yeah.
0: Banana.
2: Yeah. And then you get a little, it's in a box, some kind of Minion toy. You don't know what it is until you open the box.
3: Oh.
0: That's
3: so
0: cute.
3: The adult meal gets a toy here.
2: Yeah.
0: Well,
2: wow.
0: That makes sense. Think about how old the original movie is. You know what I mean? It's enough that the, you know.
3: Okay.
0: If you bought the Happy Meal with it years ago, you'll buy the adult meal with it today.
2: Yeah, you get Minions dressed as Wendy or, you know, a Minion in a Frosty cup.
0: That's cute.
2: The different things you're going to get. After 6 years being away, Starbucks is bringing back the S'mores Frappuccino.
3: Oh, and who is it that loves that? Our youngest Phoebe? S'mores Frappuccino. It was always a big one.
2: Yeah.
3: Big
2: yeah.
3: deal.
2: They're also adding this year a S'mores Cold Brew.
3: Ooh.
2: You want to try that out. Both of those don't land until July the 1st.
3: Oh, nice.
2: But, you know, you got time to get ready for it. When my kids were little, they had that program at Pizza Hut where you read so many books in the summer and you get a free personal pan pizza.
3: Never heard of it.
0: Yeah, me neither.
2: Really?
0: But, yeah.
2: This has been going on since like the 80s.
0: Well, as a pizza person, I get why you
2: would. Oh, I gotcha.
3: Oh, yeah.
2: Because I took their free coupon is what you're saying there.
3: I didn't know about it.
2: It's called Book It, Pizza Hut's Book It program, where they're bringing it back for this summer. Pre-K through sixth graders, and instead of, you know, jotting down that you wrote it and bringing it to Pizza Hut, they're going to keep track on the Pizza Hut mobile app,
3: good.
0: Of
3: smart.
0: Course.
2: And the kids earn a free personal pan pizza when they reach their goals, whatever their goals are.
3: Very good.
2: Which the kids can use and not the parents.
3: Right. Yeah.
0: I do love that program, though, not just for the pizza.
3: That program that you just learned about 30 seconds ago?
0: Well, no, yeah, right. That's what I'm saying. I would do that, you know.
2: Support. You mean I got to read in order to get this pizza? McDonald's, you know, Jody, you had mentioned earlier this week that they've got some changes coming. They talked about
3: changes.
2: Archie, the AI at the drive-thru that they're working through.
3: The assistant.
2: They're also looking to move towards hand-breading their chicken products.
3: Mm.
2: Instead of everything coming pre-breaded, they're going to start hand-breading them. They're trying it out at a few places, and they find that people are ordering more. Because I guess they're
3: tastes
2: telling
3: different.
2: It's I guess. I don't
0: it
2: know.
0: It must be, I don't know, crispier that way? I don't know what
3: don't
0: the
3: know.
0: Difference
3: is. Archie going to hand
2: No. Whoever's left in the kitchen will.
3: Good.
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1: Take us along when it's convenient for you. In the summer, things get crazy. But if you miss Three Things to Know or The Hollywood Outsider, you can always listen.

0: You needed it in a little bottle of water. So I was walking in there as Mr. Cool with just a blanket in a bag. If anybody had asked.
1: Did you announce it? It's just a blanket here.
0: I should have.
2: You know what?
0: Nothing to see here. I was trying to balance it out. I realized I couldn't go just walking up in there with a Ziploc bag and a sandwich.
2: No, and honestly, this is not a heist. I mean,
0: it's not.
2: If you do this again for me, I'll just meet you out in the waiting room. I can leave for 5 minutes, and that's where I ate my sandwich anyway, in the waiting room.
0: Yeah.
2: Well, you went and said
0: hello. I keep getting stuck when I try to leave because I forget to push the green button. That's a pretty simple instruction, right?
1: Yeah.
0: It's a green button. The doors open and you walk out.
1: Wow.
0: And I keep walking up to the doors and the ladies
2: waiting.
0: Are like, you need to push the green button.
1: Okay.
2: Yeah. Well, they should put a sign on the door that says push the green button because everybody goes to the door.
0: Oh, there is a sign.
2: Oh.
0: Yeah, right. Exactly. I don't see that one either.
2: It's okay.
0: But I sure can't sneak in a sandwich,
2: yeah.
0: Can I?
2: I mean, maybe next time don't sneak it. Just I'll come meet you. I feel bad about that.
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0: 96.1 The River, Baton Rouge's best variety of the 80s, 90s, and today. With Murphy, Sam, and Jody, good morning.
1: If you're ever that family member who is the one who stays overnight with a loved one who's in the hospital, you know, you don't get a lot of rest there. Even if you have the big comfy, you know, recliner that does recline all the way back, by the way, Murphy.
2: I stayed with my mom.
1: I've been staying with my mom in the hospital.
0: I brought Jody her blanket last night before bedtime.
1: My tiger blanket. Yeah, my favorite blankie. And then I, you know, put myself in that big recliner. I guess that's what you call it, but it goes all the way back. I had some, you know, sitcom moments with it, of course, where I couldn't work it, but it didn't matter because I was up and down because she's up and down. Like, she's not getting up at all, my mom, but I'm going to her every 20 minutes or so just to help her with things, and she's uncomfortable and all of that. And you hear that. You've always, and I've spent the night in the hospital with people before, but you forget that you're not going to get any rest there, even if you have the recliner, and it's just the most way of it.
0: Most of it is the equipment, the monitoring, and
1: it
0: all
1: is.
0: That.
1: It's all the beeping, and with my mother, can you please get them to make this beeping stop? And I always ask, and the answer is always no. That is there to save your life. But I want you guys to know, Murphy, I think you will be impressed with this. I now know what everything on that monitor is.
0: Oh. That, I actually did that last night. Do you know that? When you stepped out of the room, and I was, you know, because you went to eat.
1: That sounds like you, yeah.
0: Well, because I knew the three, the bottom right was the one that was throwing me off, and now I understand the respiration one.
1: Yeah, so the top left, I don't want to say her numbers, but the top left is oxygen. The bottom.
0: Which oxygen, by the way, should be 95% or higher, but because she's just come out of surgery.
1: So there's oxygen. There's the heart rate.
0: Mm-hmm.
1: There's the blood pressure read that's in a direct line. And then there's the blood pressure read that's a cuff. And then that number is how many breaths per minute she is taking.
0: Right.
1: And you just got to make sure that it's not going too low.
0: Here's the irony of that one, though, because it goes low when you start to go to sleep.
1: Yeah.
0: Because your breathing slows.
1: It starts beeping.
0: So it's going to start beeping, which will then wake you back up. So to me, it's like, it's almost like if they adjusted it by one threshold, it kept dropping to 7, and that's where beep, beep, beep.
1: To me, if they would make the beeps a little quieter. I can handle beeps. It's just some of them sound sort of like Sam's phone ring.
2: You know, if they have knobs on the machine, nobody's saying that you can't turn something
1: out. I am not doing that, but glad to be with you today.
0: Coming up at 6:50, Jody has three things to know today.
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1: If you had to tell your kids everything that they mean to you, could you condense it down to just two sentences?
2: Absolutely not.
3: Of course you can't.
2: Unless no. I was supposed to say everything.
1: Long sentences, huh? A lot of commas. Yeah,
3: I think it's more about showing them than telling them. Not to tell them you can't, because the showing is that lifetime. That's real time, baby.
2: Yeah, that's all your life. But they need to hear it in ways,
1: My too. Twins have their 21st birthday this weekend.
2: Oh, yay.
1: Maddie's got a big party on Saturday night. I checked with Parker, by the way, and he says, yeah, I'm going to be there with my posse.
2: Okay.
1: But it's a
2: really kind of his party.
1: It's mainly for Maddie because it's all her friends that are going to be there.
3: And what's the order of birth? Who was first?
1: Parker was 2 minutes before Maddie.
3: Okay. Which he makes a big deal of.
1: Which he will tell you if you ask.
2: Yeah. Love it.
1: Or if you don't ask.
3: Right.
1: But Maddie is having the party with a friend of hers who's also turning 21.
2: Nice.
1: And what they're doing for each other is they're getting pictures of the girl and her parents. And they're making some kind of video collage, montage, or whatever.
3: Yeah.
1: So I sent this girl, her name is London, pictures of me and Maddie.
2: Love it.
1: And Maddie wanted me to send her pictures of Parker and Maddie as well. So I did. And then the girl sends me a text, you know, thank you for all the pictures. Now, can you write something about Maddie? keep it to two or three sentences. And she says something like, happy birthday, I love you.
3: She wrote it for you there, didn't she?
2: Yeah.
1: That's only one sentence, so I still have a whole sentence left.
2: Well, you need to make it your own, and you're a very creative person. You're not giving yourself enough credit.
1: I just feel the pressure. I mean, Murphy's right, though. I show it all the time.
2: Mm-hmm.
1: But condensing it down to two sentences.
3: Remember, I guess in context on this, that you don't stress yourself out totally. It's a project that somebody else is putting together for you.
1: Yeah.
3: And so it doesn't have to be the world's greatest prose that she will remember forever, because you do show her all the other stuff.
2: Although, from Sam, if you've got two sentences, one of them needs to be incredibly heartfelt, and the other one needs to be like the private joke. It doesn't have to be a zinger. Yeah. You don't have to be Chris Rock, but it needs to be Sam.
1: Yeah.
2: And she will expect that, probably. The whole crowd will.
1: How many times can I use the word really in a sentence?
2: Please don't do that.
3: How many lines do you have? Three? At least 20.
2: Good luck. We can't wait to hear it.
1: Oh.
2: Coming up next, your Hollywood Outsider.
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3: You know, the big movie this weekend at the box office, if you want to get a jump on it and go see it this week, is Disclosure Day. Murphy's favorite sound.
0: Just the sound in your earbuds is weirder probably than it is on the screen.
3: No, it's going to be weird on the screen because it's an alien sound, right?
0: Yeah.
3: Anyway, Disclosure Day, there's a really cool little backstory is that former President Obama visited the set of Disclosure Day one day and everybody was like, oh my gosh, he's here. But oh my goodness, we're filming all this chaotic screaming and lots of blood scene. And when it was over, he was like, hi. I'm Barack Obama.
4: He's not in the movie, is he?
3: No, he's not in the movie.
0: Did they say why he was given the tour?
3: No.
0: Was it?
3: Okay. Well, because if he wants
0: well,
3: a tour,
0: well, I mean, I get that. I'm just saying, I didn't know what it was related to.
3: No, it's not that I know of. All right, moving on to FX releasing the trailer for the fifth and final season of The Bear.
5: It's our last day.
3: Oh, my gosh.
5: We're out of time.
6: I'm not giving up.
3: They're losing financing. They've got all these troubles, all this flooding, supply issues.
4: Good, more drama.
3: How are they going to figure it out? All 8 episodes of this final season of this very popular show that people really care about will drop on the 25th of this month on Hulu and FX at the same time.
0: Maybe you and I should go back and try to finish season 1.
3: Just pretty stressful.
0: Coming up next, Sam has music news.
4: Going to give you the secrets behind how Taylor Swift got involved with Toy Story 5.
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1: Once again today, mostly sunny with a chance of those afternoon showers popping up. Getting up to 93 for the high today. Coming up next, Jody's got three things to know today right after Tom Petty on 96.1 The River.

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1: Three things to know today.
2: Number one, Chrysler is recalling more than 1 million Jeep Wranglers and Gladiators from the model years 2021 to 2025. It's a wiring issue in the steering pump. It can overheat and spark a fire even when the vehicles are parked and turned off.
3: Oh,
2: and the company's warning, like, reach out to your dealer. They're going to reach out to you. But they're also saying don't even park those vehicles, you know, park them away from buildings and things like that until repairs can be made.
3: Just
2: in case.
3: Yeah.
2: Yeah, crazy recall. Number two, three different content creators, maybe you heard about this, were charged and cited near Nancy Guthrie's Tucson neighborhood home this week. There's an ongoing investigation into her disappearance. Of course, she's been missing since February. And, you know, a lot of people in the area have complained about blocked roads and trespassing and other disturbances because there's live streaming going on and crime blogging. And so three people were arrested, not necessarily in connection with looking for her, but
3: just
2: causing
3: getting in the
2: problems
3: way,
2: in right there in that neighborhood. And number three, baby center. It's a real thing. Tracking baby names, what's popular, what's falling off. This year, we're looking at a lot of pop culture influence with K-pop Demon Hunters. A lot of roomies in the world now and Zoe's. Zoe had fallen off as a popular name, but K-pop Demon Hunters brought it back.
1: You're up to date. Three things to know today.
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1: I embarrassed myself with my mom's surgeon the other day. And not in the way you would think, Sam. So when, after her surgery, the whole family was in the waiting room, all of us. Me, Murphy, our girls, her brothers and sisters, you know, and my brother, everybody, we were there waiting.
0: Too many people to go back in the little family area when the surgeon comes out to give you the post-op,
1: the
0: you
1: room. Know, recap. So there's like four chairs in the room, like, no, he'll come to you. So he came out. I love this doctor. His name is Dr. Weaver. He always wears boots, too, even with scrubs. I even asked him, are you going to wear your lucky boots for this surgery? And he goes, yep.
2: Like cowboy boots?
1: They're kind of like cowboy boots. Oh, they're not like, you know, Texas bar cowboy boots, pointy, but they're
0: not
1: boots.
0: There's a snake in my boots. Boots.
1: They're boots. Anyway, he walks out. Now, this was, I'm not, for my mom's sake, I'm not going to talk about exactly what, you know, she went through or whatever, but it was an extensive, complicated, almost 4-hour surgery.
2: Uh-huh.
1: 4-hour-ish or more. And so there was a lot for him to explain. And he came out and he explained it rather quickly, you know. And he did it in people terms.
0: Right, and I think, I know you don't want to talk about what she had, but for the sake of what you're going to explain, it needs to be known, he's a cardio doc.
1: Right.
0: So he's cardiovascular, so obviously what he's working on is very
1: major,
0: intricate.
1: Yeah. Major. Thank you, Murphy. Okay. So he explained it. We got it, you know, we got this done, and this happened, and I'm hopeful, you know, that her recovery is going to be good. We did everything we planned to do, is kind of what he said. And I said, so it was simple. I said that's really simple. And he goes, no, it was very complicated. And everybody laughed. And I said, wait, what I meant was your explanation was simple. And that is what I meant.
0: Yeah, I know that's
1: because
0: what you meant.
1: I was waiting. Yeah.
0: You can see his face, though. It's like, well, this was a 4.5-hour surgery.
1: I was waiting for 4 pages of information about, you know, and he came out and just said, A, B, and C happened.
2: Yeah.
1: And so that's what I meant. So literally at the end of it, I was so mortified. And I stopped him. I said, I meant your explanation, not the incredible miracle work you just did.
0: I think he understands it. He's seen a little bit of everything. And plus, at that moment, you have been waiting for hours and hours and hours. So those nerves are just kind of working their way out.
1: Yeah.
0: I'm very impressed, though, with how specific he was,
1: yes,
0: his bedside manner, his calm demeanor, everything
1: and
0: about
1: how simply
0: him.
1: He wraps things up.
0: Yeah, no kidding. Right. So simple that it looks simple.
1: Coming up at 7:50, 3 things to know today, but next, your morning pick-me-up.
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2: Today it's coming from Stevie Nicks.
1: Didn't see that coming. Well, I love Stevie.
2: It's a really amazing story. You know, she has been able to maintain her voice for decades.
0: Yeah.
2: And she wanted to pay back the doctor that's been helping her do this for 50 years.
1: I didn't know she had a doctor helping her with her voice.
2: Yeah, she had a surgeon that works at the University of USC, University of Southern California, the School of Medicine there. His name is Dr. Joseph Sugarman, and he has been helping her and other singers and performers for like 50 years now maintain their voices.
1: Ooh.
2: I mean, you know,
1: there are tricks, I bet.
2: Yeah.
0: She's already got a raspy voice anyway,
1: yeah.
0: So I don't know if there's like extra precautions. And we should say that she's 78 years old now, too.
1: Right.
0: So maintaining, that's unbelievable.
1: Even if
0: that
1: you're
0: she's
1: not a singer.
0: Still touring. Right.
1: Right.
2: Well, the School of Medicine there at USC, they've been trying to raise this money from different donors, individuals, and foundations to start a new chair in their, I don't know if I can say this, the otolaryngology, something.
0: Yeah, I know what you're talking about.
2: You know it?
0: That's it, basically ear, nose, throat.
2: Yeah, yay! That's it. Bing, bing, bing, bing, bing. So they've been millions of dollars short of establishing this endowment, this chair, so they can hire a doctor specifically for this.
0: And you mean a chairman position, not an actual chair?
2: No, not a wooden chair.
0: Thank you.
1: I think I can get a chair at USC.
2: A collegiate professorship chair kind
1: of
2: thing.
0: Okay, gotcha.
2: And since they were millions short, they've been just sitting there and sitting there and sitting there, and Stevie steps up and he goes, you know what? Here's $3 million.
1: Boom.
2: And I'm going to do it in honor of Dr. Sugarman, who has helped me for 50 years now keep my voice going and help everybody keep it going.
1: Right.
2: So they've established the Stevie Nicks and Joseph Sugarman Endowed Chair in Murphy, what's the word again?
0: I don't know how to pronounce it. Okay. I just say ENT.
1: He knows what it is.
0: Yeah.
2: But it's that word. So they now have, they've already hired a doctor to fill the chair because now they have the money to fill that chair. It's for ear, nose, and throat surgeries, as well as research and all that kind of stuff. By the way, she met this doctor, Dr. Sugarman, back in 79 when she and Fleetwood Mac were doing the Tusk album. This is the one where they had the USC band and Dodger Stadium on the album.
1: Yeah.
2: And so they were involved at USC and she met the doctor then. And
1: so great.
2: 50
0: the rest
2: years
0: is
2: later,
0: history.
2: It comes back. Yes.
1: $3 million.
2: Mm-hmm.
0: That's good. It's your morning pick me up. Coming up next, Jody has another Hollywood Outsider.
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3: It's been 20 years since we got Disney Pixar's Cars.
4: Oh, yeah. Lightning's ready.
3: Can you believe that? 2006
0: no.
3: is when Cars debuted.
0: Wow.
3: And it seemed odd at first. You're like, okay, really? Talking Cars? And what? It's one of the most...
5: Well, I mean, yeah, but Paul Newman
3: stories.
5: Was in it, Tom Hanks.
3: So Pixar shared that the first Cars movie, since it's 20 years ago,
5: yeah.
3: they're going to put it in theaters again in September. We don't have the actual exact date yet, but mm-hmm. it's coming back to theaters. Like, once we have the dates, we'll tell you, make a plan if you've never seen it as a family on the big screen.
5: Anything new that they're adding to it?
3: Don't know about that yet. We know they had sequels, Cars 2 and 3, and then yeah. spinoff films, Planes and Planes, Fire and Rescue. Or did you know that?
5: Didn't know that.
3: Okay, okay. So anyway, we don't know any about special stuff, but to me, why wouldn't you? All right, moving on to this. We've got it from Nickelodeon announcing they're bringing back the longest running series they've ever had for new episodes, SpongeBob.
6: Who lives in a pineapple under the sea?
3: Wow. And we got seasons 18 and 19 coming, 26 half-hour episodes, so new SpongeBob, and more The Patrick Starr Show episodes. They're getting a season 6 and 7, so you don't really have to just go back and watch the old. New SpongeBob
5: oh, but the old ones are so
3: is
5: funny.
3: On the way.
5: Coming up at 7:50, three things to know today.

0: 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Good morning. 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
2: We have a text that came in. So if you ever want to text us, 877-310-4MSJ. We'll read and see everything that comes in. This is, hey, MSJ, in regards to harmless obsessions. We've still been dabbling in that a little bit. I never thought I had one until I heard you guys talking about it on the podcast. And what lights me up, it lit me up right away. Anything related to healthy food. I love knowing what each food does for your body. I love making smoothies, or I do organic gardening, all the yummy wellness. And that's love your show and podcast. That's from Tammy. So her harmless obsession is healthy food and knowing what's in everything she eats.
0: I can understand that, Tammy. You know, one thing that got my attention, although we never went that path, Jody, was the whole cold pressed juicing thing.
2: I'm so glad.
0: Which is supposed to be a way that preserves all the vitamins and all that. But but I understand what Tammy's saying. That's enough to go, I want one of those.
2: Well, I mean, we had some of those. We had them and they're delicious.
0: They are delicious.
3: Are they more concentrated?
2: I think so.
0: But I think it's because they're not heated and it's cold pressed or whatever. It doesn't destroy any of the natural vitamins if you're juicing them.
2: Right.
0: I don't even
2: I'm glad we never tried to do that at home.
0: Yeah.
2: I don't know. Let's just eat some Cheez-Its. I don't know. Okay. Sarah sent this to MurphySamAndJody.com. Today in the show, I don't know when she sent this, you were talking about Taylor Swift and Travis Kelce possibly getting married in Madison Square Garden. That's been the big fat rumor this week. I don't know where it's gone. I've been so busy with my mom and all that. I don't know where it's really gone. But I know that some people think she's not doing that. Then I've also heard people say, why wouldn't she? She can. She can invite more people. This is what Sarah has to say. Perhaps they're getting married in a more intimate setting, and the Madison Square Garden thing will be showing the wedding on big screens from whatever that intimate setting is for fans to take part and view.
0: Oh.
2: Possible way to include all of their fans without giving up the intimate setting of a ceremony. Just one of the theories that I have. That's from Sarah.
0: I mean, it could be. Yeah. I think right now everything at Madison Square Garden, though, is focused on playoffs.
2: Yeah.
0: Not weddings.
2: But the wedding of the year, which is only, 3 weeks away. Thank you, Sarah. Jump in anytime.
0: Coming up next, Jody has three things to know today.
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1: Here's three things to know today.
2: Number one, NASA has announced their Artemis 3 crew, the four astronauts who will fly on this mission. It's late next year. It's a former Marine Top Gun graduate. It's a European Space Agency, an Italian Air Force pilot, an Army physician and helicopter pilot. And, you know, the plan is rather landing on the moon, they're going to test the spacecraft's docking and lunar landers.
3: Yeah, they don't even get to go around the moon.
2: Well,
3: Man, bummer.
2: I'm sure they're not complaining. I'm sure they're pretty excited.
3: Yeah.
2: Number two.

0: Tonight is game four of the NBA Finals. And did you hear about this guy who went viral for predicting in his high school yearbook 6 years ago that the Knicks would win?
1: In six games.
0: He's 23 years old now. And his what he wrote in his high school yearbook was Knicks in six.
1: Yeah.
0: 2026 NBA Finals. His parents were like, couldn't you have written something about your academic achievements? He goes, no, I guess I got the right year.
1: Yeah.
0: And number three, how do you slow summer down? It used to be that summers felt a little longer to us all. The word is it's technology and everything being on screens that's speeding it all up in our schedules. One of the best ways, and think about it for a second, it's true, reading. Having something to read, like I'm reading this book this summer, slows it down in a way that other summer activities cannot.
2: You're in the know. Three things to know today.
3: It's Murphy, Sam, and Jody. Real friends. 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

0: It's Murphy, Sam, and Jody on 96.1 The River. Good morning.
1: Coming up, Murphy and I have been married for a very long time.
2: Yeah.
1: There's one simple little gesture that he has never done for me. I've done it for him 100 times, but he's never done it for me until last night. Tell you about it coming up.

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1: Murphy and I have been married for a very long time. And there's something that I...
0: Almost 29 years this year? I mean, I don't know.
1: No, 27.
0: Oh, yeah, 27. Sorry.
1: It feels like 29. Feels okay. Got to get that one in every time. There's something, a sweet little gesture that I've done for you hundreds of times, and I'm happy to do it, but he's never done for me. Almost nobody does this for me, but staying
0: Because you really don't want other people to do it for
1: right.
0: you.
1: Right. No, you do lots of things for me.
0: It's about making sandwiches.
1: I'm staying at the hospital with my mom a lot, and visiting hours, I'm there all the time, but visiting hours, Murphy... Can I bring you your pillow? I'll bring you your blanket. I'm like, yeah. And I had not eaten. Like, I had popcorn. That was the only thing I had all day. And so I'm like, just make me a sandwich. And I heard myself say it. I'm thinking, I wonder what he's going to put.
0: Well, she heard me freeze on the other end of the phone. I'm like, oh, this is pressure because Jody makes her own sandwiches. Nobody makes Jody's sandwiches.
2: Why is that, like, by the way?
1: Right.
0: Because Jody's very particular about it, rightfully so. Okay. That's the reason I think Jody's sandwiches that she makes for others are so intensely. It's like a little work of art.
1: Yeah. He loves my sandwiches. So, yeah. But that's what I told you. It doesn't have to be a Jody sandwich. Just bring me something to eat, please.
0: Well, but I had to once I got busy.
1: I noticed that you toasted the bread, so thank you. It's a little bagel thin, and he toasted it, which is what I do.
0: Right.
1: And I know if he was slapping it together for himself, he wouldn't do that.
0: Can I tell you what the most time-consuming thing was, though?
1: What?
0: Was actually spreading the mayo and mustard evenly across with a knife, with a tool. Because you know me, these are bagel thins. The easiest thing is squirt and rub.
2: Yes, that's what I do, too. You put it on the bread and you twist.
1: That's not how you make a sandwich. That's what the knife is for. The spreader is for.
0: You want
1: to have a little bit of every layer in every bite.
0: And that's exactly what I was thinking. Do you know that's exactly what I was thinking?
1: And guess what? I wouldn't have cared if you hadn't done nothing, but you made it really, it was good.
0: I melted the cheese because I didn't want you to have some cold sandwich where the cheese slices came out as you took a bite.
2: What kind of sandwich was it?
1: Chicken.
0: It was like, it was sliced chicken with just mayo, mustard, and some Gouda cheese
1: some
0: on the
1: cheese
0: top.
1: Toasted. Look, thank you. You did a great job.
0: Thanks.
1: I think I've got it from here, though.
0: Great.
1: No, I'm picking mayo. Anything you want to make for me is fine. On the way, another Hollywood Outsider. But coming up next, Sam is the food dude.
2: Yeah, we got Minions coming to Wendy's, and s'mores are coming back to Starbucks.

0: Good morning. It's Murphy, Sam, and Jody on 96.1 The River. Baton Rouge's best variety of the 80s, 90s, and today.
1: If it's new and you can eat it, Sam's found it. He's the food dude.
2: Next week, Wendy's is releasing a Minions and Monsters meal.
1: Okay.
2: And this
1: huge.
2: Is for the adults. This isn't for the kids. Mm-hmm. Because you get your choice of a big bacon classic or a spicy chicken sandwich, fries, and one of those new banana frosty swirls.
1: Oh, yeah.
0: Banana.
2: Yeah. And then you get a little, it's in a box, some kind of Minion toy. You don't know what it is until you open the box.
3: Oh.
0: That's
3: so
0: cute.
3: The adult meal gets a toy here.
2: Yeah.
0: Well,
2: wow.
0: That makes sense. Think about how old the original movie is. You know what I mean? It's enough that the, you know.
3: Okay.
0: If you bought the Happy Meal with it years ago, you'll buy the adult meal with it today.
2: Yeah, you get Minions dressed as Wendy or, you know, a Minion in a Frosty cup.
0: That's cute.
2: The different things you're going to get. After 6 years being away, Starbucks is bringing back the S'mores Frappuccino.
3: Oh, and who is it that loves that? Our youngest Phoebe? S'mores Frappuccino. It was always a big one. Yeah. Big deal.
2: They're also adding this year a S'mores Cold Brew. You want to try that out? Both of those don't land until July the 1st.
3: Oh, nice.
2: But, you know, you got time to get ready for it. When my kids were little, they had that program at Pizza Hut where you read so many books in the summer and you get a free personal pan pizza.
3: Never heard of it.
0: Yeah, me neither.
2: Really?
0: But, yeah.
2: This has been going on since like the 80s.
0: Well, as a pizza person, I get why you
2: I got gotcha. You. Because
3: yeah.
2: I took their free coupon is what you're saying there.
3: I didn't know about it.
2: It's called Book It, Pizza Hut's Book It program, where they're bringing it back for this summer. Pre-K through sixth graders, and instead of, you know, jotting down that you wrote it and bringing it to Pizza Hut, they're going to keep track on the Pizza Hut mobile app,
0: Smart.
2: Of course, and that the kids earn a free personal pan pizza when they reach their goals, whatever their goals are.
3: Very good.
2: Which the kids can use and not the parents.
3: Right.
0: Yeah. I do love that program, though, not just for the pizza.
3: That program that you just learned about 30 seconds ago?
0: Well, right. That's what I'm saying. I would do that, you know. Support.
2: You mean I got to read in order to get this pizza? McDonald's, you know, Jody, you had mentioned earlier this week that they've got some changes coming. They talked
3: big
2: about
3: changes.
2: Archie, the AI at the drive-thru that they're working through.
3: The assistant.
2: They're also looking to move towards hand-breading their chicken products.
3: Mm.
2: Instead of everything coming pre-breaded, they're going to start hand-breading them. They're trying it out at a few places, and they find that people are ordering more. Because I guess they're
3: tastes
2: telling
3: different.
2: It's I guess. I don't
0: it
2: know.
0: It must be, I don't know, crispier that way? I don't know what the difference
3: is. Archie going to hand
2: No. Whoever's left in the kitchen will.
3: Good.
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2: Steven Spielberg's Disclosure Day is almost here. This is the week for it.
3: Why would he make such a vast universe?
2: So this is his latest venture into the world of extraterrestrial life.
4: Mm-hmm.
2: And, you know, he does this like nobody else, and that's what we're hearing. So
4: I wonder if he's going to hide E.T. somewhere in here.
2: Oh, it's one of those that you got to go back and see it again and see it again. So some of the critics who've seen it already, are you ready for what they said?
4: Yeah.
2: In an era crowded by franchise entries and formulaic blockbusters, this film reminds us that Spielberg remains one of cinema's greatest storytellers.
4: Well,
2: like, it's
4: true.
2: A full, complete story you're going to get, and then it's one of those things that you're going to want to go back. Another one. Spielberg is back in magic weaving form in what is his best film since 2002's Catch Me If You Can.
4: Oh, well, that's saying a lot.
2: And not the same subject matter at all. You know, Spielberg himself has been visiting some national media just talking about it, and he knows that curiosity about this kind of thing, alien life, is divided in the world. This film is not meant to divide, he said. And he says, look, this is about what would happen if someone decided to do a massive data dump of all the alien-related data that's been kept secret. And then what would we do with it? So early screenings in some places today, Disclosure Day.
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0: So I really appreciate Jody's praises on the sandwich that I made for you.
1: Nice.
0: Just you mentioned that a few minutes ago.
1: You've never made a sandwich for me, which is why I even said, you've never done this for me.
0: Jody's mom is in the hospital.

0: Mr. Blanket here.
1: I should have.
2: You know what?
1: Nothing to see here. But anyway, you know, but I was trying to balance it out. I realized I couldn't go just walking up in there with a Ziploc bag and a sandwich.
2: No, and honestly, this is not a heist. I mean,
1: oh no, it's not.
2: If you do this again for me, I'll just meet you out in the waiting room. I can leave for 5 minutes, and that's where I ate my sandwich anyway, in the waiting room.
1: Yeah.
2: Well, you went and said hello.
1: I keep getting stuck when I try to leave because I forget to push the green button. That's a pretty simple instruction, right?
0: Yeah.
1: It's a green button. The doors open and you walk out.
0: Wow.
1: And I keep walking up to the doors and the ladies
2: waiting.
1: Are like, you need to push the green button.
0: Okay.
2: Yeah. Well, they should put a sign on the door that says push the green button because everybody goes to the door.
1: Oh, there is a sign.
2: Oh.
1: Yeah, right, exactly. I don't see that one either.
2: It's okay.
1: But I sure can't sneak in a sandwich,
2: yeah.
1: Kind of.
2: I mean, maybe next time don't sneak it. Just I'll come meet you. I feel bad about that.
3: Oh, we aren't seeing any mate.
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1: Here's three things to know today.
2: Number one, the FTC warning all of us about a new CAPTCHA scam, like an authenticating scam popping up on your screens. It looks like at first it looks like a normal prove your human check. Then it tells you to open like this Windows command box and paste in a code. And then, of course, that installs hidden malware on your computer. So they're saying, look, don't real checks like this. Don't ask you to run commands on a device.
3: Yeah, okay? They only ask you which squares have a stoplight in them.
2: Or something like that, yes. Just beware. Number two, what cities in America are best for, and worst for, but best for staycations? This is based on recreation, food, entertainment, rest and relaxation, all the things that you want from a staycation. The top city in America for it, Orlando.
3: Oh, yeah.
2: Cincy coming in second, Cincinnati, and then Vegas. You're already there where all the fun is coming to you. Best for staycations. And number three, early reactions to Toy Story 5 have been overwhelmingly positive.
4: Tex invaded our house too.
5: I don't know, Jesse.
2: People in the entertainment industry have attended these, and they say this is a return to classic Pixar form.
3: Good.
2: Emotional storytelling and the themes, of course, about technology's impact on childhood.
3: And don't forget that Taylor Swift song.
2: Of course.
1: You're up to date. Three things to know today.

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1: If you're ever that family member who is the one who stays overnight with a loved one who's in the hospital, you know, you don't get a lot of rest there. Even if you have the big comfy, you know, recliner that does recline all the way back, by the way, Murphy.
0: I stayed with my mom.
1: I've been staying with my mom in the hospital.
0: I brought Jody her blanket last night before, you know, bedtime.
1: My tiger blanket. Yeah, my favorite blankie. And then I, you know, put myself in that big recliner. I guess that's what you call it, but it goes all the way back. I had some, you know, sitcom moments with it, of course, where I couldn't work it, but it didn't matter because I was up and down because she's up and down. Like, she's not getting up at all, my mom, but I'm going to her every 20 minutes or so just to help her with things, and she's uncomfortable and all of that. And you hear that. You've always, and I've spent the night in the hospital with people before, but you forget that you're not going to get any rest there, even if you have the recliner, and it's just the way of it.
0: Most of it is the equipment, the monitoring, and all that.
1: It's all the beeping, and as with my mother, can you please get them to make this beeping stop? And I always ask, and the answer is always no, that it's there to save your life. But I want you guys to know, Murphy, I think you will be impressed with this. I now know what everything on that monitor is.
0: I actually did that last night. Do you know that? When you stepped out of the room, and I was, you know, because you went to eat.
1: That sounds like there. You, yeah.
0: Well, because I knew the three, the bottom right was the one that was throwing me off, and now I understand the respiration one.
1: Yeah, so the top left, I don't want to say her numbers, but the top left is oxygen. The bottom...
0: Which oxygen, by the way, should be 95% or higher, but because she's just come out of surgery.
1: So there's oxygen, there's the heart rate, there's the blood pressure read that's in a direct line, and then there's the blood pressure read that's a cuff, and then that number is how many breaths per minute she is taking. Right. And you just got to make sure that it's not going too low.
0: Here's the irony of that one, though, because it goes low when you start to go to sleep.
1: Yeah.
0: Because your breathing slows.
1: It starts beeping.
0: So it's going to start beeping, which will then wake you back up. So to me, it's like, it's almost like if they adjusted it by one threshold, it kept dropping to 7, and that's where beep, beep, beep.
1: To me, if they make the beeps a little quieter, I can handle beeps. It's just some of them sound sort of like Sam's phone ring.
2: You know, if they have knobs on the machine, nobody's saying that you can't turn something
1: out. I am not doing that, but glad to be with you today.
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1: If you had to tell your kids everything that they mean to you, could you condense it down to just two sentences?
2: Absolutely not.
0: Of course you can't.
2: Unless no. I was supposed to say everything.
1: Long sentences, huh? A lot of commas. Yeah,
0: I think it's more about showing them than telling them. Not to tell them you can't, because, the showing is that lifetime. That's real time, baby.
2: Yeah, that's all your life. But they need to hear it in ways,
1: My
2: too.
1: Twins have their 21st birthday this weekend.
2: Oh, yay.
1: Maddie's got a big party on Saturday night. I checked with Parker, by the way, and he says, yeah, I'm going to be there with my posse.
2: Okay.
1: But it's
2: really kind of his party.
1: It's mainly for Maddie because it's all her friends that are going to be there.
0: And what's the order of birth? Who was first?
1: Parker was 2 minutes before Maddie.
0: Okay. Which he makes a big deal out of.
1: Which he will tell you if you ask.
2: Yeah. Love it.
1: Or if you don't ask.
0: Right.
1: But Maddie is having the party with a friend of hers who's also turning 21. Nice. And

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We're here to help you feel good no matter what you've got going on this Wednesday, June 10th. I'm Dana Tyson with Rachel Platten. It's Fight Song. Like a

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up Murphy, Sam, and Jody in the morning, 96.1 The River. 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

0: 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Just listen up. 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

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I totally forgot, Dad. Yes, this month is for you, June 21st. I'm Dana Tyson. Right now, it's Backstreet Boys, and I want it that

0: 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And yes, I've got your song coming up.
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1: We want to make Dad's Day totally perfect. So I've got some tips for you coming up right now. It's Ed Sheeran.

0: the best variety of the 80s, 90s, and today. 96.1 The River. Father's Day is the first day of summer, June 21st. You know, it's not always easy to figure out what dad wants because dads might be kind of soft-spoken, really don't express their feelings. But we do know, according to a new survey, they don't want fancy dinners and all the attention. Simple things is what they appreciate most, like maybe a backyard cookout. But don't let him do the work. You can go hiking or fishing together. Dads would love that. Maybe a picnic lunch. Or I love this idea, a Father's Day food crawl, going to all of your father's favorite restaurants and just sampling things. I love that. And if dad's sentimental, this would be really cool too. Pull out family photos, recall old stories, but make sure dad is kind of subtly the center of the attention, right? And happy Father's Day, dads. We love you.
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Wake up with Murphy, Sam, and Jody on 96.1 The River. Whether you're working or playing, we are playing your favorite songs. Songs that pick you up and make you feel good. I'm Dana Tyson. So glad you guys are listening. Here's Selena.

0: 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Glad you're listening. 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
1: Oh, you're going to be going to Las Vegas to our iHeartRadio Music Festival. I've got the good news coming up right now. It's Louis Capaldi. And before you go, I feel by the-

0: Rouge's 96.1 The River, we are sending you on an amazing journey to Las Vegas. Yep, our iHeartRadio Music Festival is back, and we would love to send you there, giving you tickets before you can even buy them to see Benson Boone, BTS, the Goo Goo Dolls, Kenny Chesney at September 18th and 19th at the T-Mobile Arena in Vegas. 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

home of Murphy, Sam, and Jody in the morning, 96.1 The River. We're trying to make your Wednesday just a little bit happier by playing songs you can sing along to. Songs that make you feel good. Here's Pink with Try.

0: 101, the River Baton Rouge's best variety of the 80s, 90s, and today. Marcy is a stay-at-home mom. Four kids. School's almost out for all of them, and they're just going to go to the beach and have fun. Marcy, I'm so glad you listened. I've got your song coming up.
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It's DHT.

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1: I saw Ed Sheeran in the movie yesterday. He was so good. And Ed Sheeran has not forgotten his roots. I've got proof coming up right now. Leona Lewis. Cool.

0: 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I don't know if you knew this, but Ed Sheeran started his career out really as a street performer or a busker, and he has gone back to his roots. He's unveiled a new signature orange amp designed for buskers. Yeah, he released it recently. It's small and portable with an angled form, perfect for busking and acoustic performances, so he can help out other younger Ed Sheerans to be successful like he is and share some incredible music with all of us. Great job, Ed.
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1: Song's got me feeling summertime. 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Tomorrow at this time, the opening ceremonies for the World Cup are going to be going on in Mexico City. And the first official game of the tournament is going to be tomorrow afternoon. Just about this time, I'm ready for all of that this weekend.
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I so look forward to Friday afternoons. We'll have another best of the 80s and 90s weekend. 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
1: We have another big summer movie coming out tomorrow in theaters. This one looks to be huge. First reviews are out today. Let's talk about it next. Here's The Weeknd.

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1: Got another really big summer movie this weekend. Maybe the biggest of all of them that have come out so far. Steven Spielberg's Disclosure Day is going to be out tomorrow. The first reviews are out today. Really good. I almost don't want to read too much of the review because I want it to be a surprise what this is all about. We'll see that tomorrow.
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0: 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I so look forward to Friday afternoons. 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
2: Coming up tomorrow, not going anywhere, but still need a break. 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

The home of Murphy, Sam, and Jody in the morning. 96.1 The River. Tanya's listening on her drive home today, wherever you are too. Thank you very much for spending time here with us. It's Ace of Base.

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1: And we got to play that for Team USA in the World Cup. 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It's all starting real soon. 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
6: Any isolated shower that has developed this afternoon will diminish by later this evening and overnight, leaving partly cloudy skies. Low temperatures aren't very low. They fall only into mid-70s, with tomorrow daytime highs reaching back into mid to lower 90s. Again, only an isolated chance for showers later in the day, not providing a lot of relief from the heat. Heat index values reach back into triple digits. This is meteorologist Alex Noel. Stay tuned to NBC 33 and Fox 44, or head over to LouisianaFirstNews.com for your full forecast.
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Thank you for stopping by on this Wednesday night. Come on in and make yourself at home. 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I've got a Diet Dr. Pepper here in the studio, and I've got time to talk to you, time to listen to you, and time to play love songs for you.